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died trying. Then at least the memories of you and me don't have to be perfect.